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1: And they say CPWABD.
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5: 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This week's heat has probably peaked. I mean, we'll start to moderate a little bit, not a lot. 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We'll update the complete forecast coming up in just a few minutes right here. 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
7: Well, hi, everybody. This week's heat has probably peaked. I mean, we'll moderate a little bit. Tonight, most towns stay dry. Overnight low temperature down to about 78. Wednesday's high temperature in the mid to upper 90s with excessive heat indices again. You know, like maybe 105 to 110. And the rain chances tomorrow, Thursday, Friday, very small, generally 20% or less. Not quite as hot late week, but still 94 on Thursday, 93 on Friday, low 90s on Saturday. From the Blue Water Weather Center, this is Rich Thomas.

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1: With SRN News, I'm Keith Peters in Washington. The U.S. military says Iran has launched multiple ballistic missiles at American forces in the Middle East, shattering a brief pause in fighting as mediators tried to get both sides back to negotiations. All Iranian missiles were successfully intercepted on Tuesday. That's according to U.S. Central Command on social media. It says the U.S. forces remain vigilant and at a high state of readiness. President Trump remembers Senator Lindsey Graham as a giant of the United States Senate and a true American original. Trump joined foreign leaders, lawmakers, and others at a funeral service for Graham on Tuesday at Washington National Cathedral. On Wall Street, the Dow by 537 points, the NASDAQ dropped 55, the S&P 500 advanced by 15, oil down below $80 a barrel. This is SRN News.
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5: 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I mean, we'll start to moderate a little bit, not a lot. So what about the rain chances? We'll update the complete forecast coming up in just a few minutes right here. 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
9: Well, hi, everybody. This week's heat has probably peaked. I mean, we'll moderate a little bit. Tonight, most towns stay dry. Overnight low temperature down to about 78. Wednesday's high temperature in the mid to upper 90s with excessive heat indices again. You know, like maybe 105 to 110. And the rain chances tomorrow, Thursday, Friday, very small, generally 20% or less. Not quite as hot late week, but still 94 on Thursday, 93 on Friday, low 90s on Saturday. From the Blue Water Weather Center, this is Rich Thomas.

Some say love, it is a river, and that it drowns the tender reed. And some say love, it's like a razor, and that it leaves your soul to bleed.

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1: With SRN News, I'm Keith Peters in Washington. The U.S. military says it knocked down an Iranian ballistic missile attack against American forces in the Middle East on Tuesday, shattering a brief pause in the fighting as mediators tried to get both sides back to negotiations. In addition, American and Saudi forces struck sites used by Iran-backed militias in Iraq to carry out attacks in recent days. All Iranian missiles were successfully intercepted, the U.S. Central Command said. President Trump and Ukrainian President Volodymyr Zelensky have met to discuss Ukraine producing its own weapons amid its ongoing war with Russia. Zelensky called it a good meeting. Tuesday's White House sit-down followed a NATO summit in Turkey where Trump announced the U.S. will allow Ukraine to make Patriot defense systems. More details available at srnnews.com.
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10: 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I mean, we'll start to moderate a little bit, not a lot. So what about the rain chances? We'll update the complete forecast coming up in just a few minutes right here. 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
3: On July 28, 1984, the number one song in country music was the fourth number one song from the album Don't Make It Easy For Me. Just one of 16 number one songs for the pride of Jamestown, Ohio. Here's Earl Thomas Conley with his 1984 smash, Angel in Disguise, on this day in classic country history for July 28th.

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3: Well, hi, everybody. This week's heat has probably peaked. I mean, we'll moderate a little bit. Tonight, most towns stay dry. Overnight low temperature down to about 78. Wednesday's high temperature in the mid to upper 90s with excessive heat indices again. You know, like maybe 105 to 110. And the rain chances tomorrow, Thursday, Friday, very small, generally 20% or less. Not quite as hot late week, but still 94 on Thursday, 93 on Friday, low 90s on Saturday. From the Blue Water Weather Center, this is Rich Thomas.
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0: country am I in?
1: It doesn't matter. It's 5 o'clock somewhere.
0: It's always on 5 in Margaritaville, come to think of it.
1: Yeah, I heard that.
0: You've been there, haven't you?
1: Yes, sir.
0: I've seen your boat there.
1: I've been to

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1: With SRN News, I'm Jason Walker. U.S. military says Iran launching multiple ballistic missiles at American forces in the Middle East, shattering a brief pause in fighting as mediators attempt to get both sides back to negotiations. Israeli Prime Minister Benjamin Netanyahu says he had an excellent meeting with President Trump at the White House. That meeting Tuesday lasted just 90 minutes. White House says it was very positive. President Trump and Ukrainian President Volodymyr Zelensky, meanwhile, have also sat down for talks to discuss Ukraine producing its own weapons in its ongoing war with Russia. President Trump remembers Lindsey Graham as a giant of the United States Senate. He also called the South Carolina lawmaker a true American original. This is SRN News.
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12: 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I mean, we'll start to moderate a little bit, not a lot. So what about the rain chances? We'll update the complete forecast coming up in just a few minutes right here. 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

0: This is Classic Country, 103.9 The Possum. Hope you like it. We'll give you a few minutes to think about it. Be right back.
1: This is your roving reporter. Today I'm talking with a man from outer space.
2: What's up, Earthling?
1: I see you've landed your spacecraft over there in that field.
2: That's right, man.
1: My question is, why have you landed here on our planet?
2: I came to see David Ernest.
1: The asset preservationist?
2: Yeah, man. I wanted to see if he would take a look at my portfolio for me.
1: Well, before you make the trip over there, call him on his toll-free number, 833-596-7233.
2: And I understand those last four digits spell out the word safe.
1: That is correct.
2: Funny thing happened the last time I came to Earth.
1: What was that?
2: I went to the Walmart, man.
1: Yes?
2: And I accidentally went in the back door.
1: How did that work out?
2: Well, they stopped me and very gently told me that I needed to go around front and come in.
1: And then what did you do?
2: I said, cool, man. Take me to your greeter.
1: You flew millions of miles just for that.
2: Hey, man, I don't ride them. I just read them.
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9: Well, hi, everybody. This week's heat has probably peaked. I mean, we'll moderate a little bit. Tonight, most towns stay dry. Overnight low temperature down to about 78. Wednesday's high temperature in the mid to upper 90s with excessive heat indices again. You know, like maybe 105 to 110. And the rain chances tomorrow, Thursday, Friday, very small, generally 20% or less. Not quite as hot late week, but still 94 on Thursday, 93 on Friday, low 90s on Saturday. From the Blue Water Weather Center, this is Rich Thomas.

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1: With SRN News, I'm Jason Walker. President Trump says he had key talks Tuesday, a couple of different meetings. First with Israeli Prime Minister Benjamin Netanyahu, later Ukrainian President Volodymyr Zelensky. And President Trump says he remembers Lindsey Graham as a giant of the United States Senate and a true American original. President Trump joining foreign leaders, lawmakers, and many others at a funeral service for Senator Graham Tuesday at Washington's National Cathedral. Graham will be buried Wednesday in South Carolina. He died July 11th at the age of 71. Earthquake with a magnitude 7.1 shaking Japan's southern island of Kyushu, leaving dozens of people still missing. However, authorities in Japan say there's no word yet of any fatalities. SRN News.
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9: 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This is Rich Thomas. This week's heat has probably peaked. I mean, we'll start to moderate a little bit, not a lot. So what about the rain chances? We'll update the complete forecast coming up in just a few minutes right here. 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
5: Well, hi, everybody. This week's heat has probably peaked. I mean, we'll moderate a little bit. Tonight, most towns stay dry. Overnight low temperature down to about 78. Wednesday's high temperature in the mid to upper 90s with excessive heat indices again. You know, like maybe 105 to 110. And the rain chances tomorrow, Thursday, Friday, very small, generally 20% or less. Not quite as hot late week, but still 94 on Thursday, 93 on Friday, low 90s on Saturday. From the Blue Water Weather Center, this is Rich Thomas.
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1: With SRN News, I'm Jason Walker. Disturbing new video, First Lady Melania Trump and son Barron reportedly targeted by Iran in that video encouraging their, quote, assassination. New York Post publishing the details and frame grabs. It shows Melania in the presidential motorcade with the window down, pictures of high-end department stores like Saks Fifth Avenue, where she's

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1: With SRN News, I'm Jason Walker. Prime Minister Benjamin Netanyahu says his meeting Tuesday in Washington with President Trump was excellent. He calls it a very positive meeting. In the meantime, Jordan's military now says the country's air defenses early in the day intercepted at least 5 missiles that had been launched from Iran. Disturbing new video. First Lady Melania Trump and son Barron reportedly targeted by Iran in the video encouraging their assassination. President Trump remembers Lindsey Graham as a giant of the United States Senate and a true American original. The Senate has confirmed Jay Clayton to become the head of the nation's intelligence agencies. Clayton is the U.S. Attorney for the Southern District of New York. SRN News.
2: Are you carrying more than $10,000 in credit card debt? 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
1: This is your roving reporter, and today I'm talking with a political activist.
2: That's right, man.
1: And could you please explain to us your red cap with the letters MMRGA?
2: Yeah, man, this is my MAGA hat.
1: MAGA?
2: Yeah, man, that stands for Make My Retirement Great Again.
1: I see.
2: And to do that, what you need to do is call David Ernst.
1: The asset preservationist.
2: That's right, man. 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
1: And I understand that's a toll-free number.
2: Yeah, man. Get David Ernest on the case, and your retirement will be great again.
1: And you make these hats.
2: I do. Here's a whole pile left from the last administration.
1: And they say CPWABD.
2: Yeah, man. Corn Pop was a bad dude.
1: And as you said, there's a whole pile here.
2: Well, there wasn't much demand.
1: I can dig it.

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First names are all you need to know who it is. Waylon, Patsy, Willie, Tammy, and the Possum.

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0: Grits are groceries, and we have to pay for them. 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
1: You said you'd never buy your kid candy from the checkout aisle. Or forget extra diapers.
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1: 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And you'd never give them your phone for a quiet dinner.
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1: With SRN News, I'm Jason Walker. President Trump remembers Lindsey Graham as a giant in the United States Senate and a true American original. Trump was joined by foreign leaders, lawmakers, and others at funeral service for Senator Graham Tuesday at Washington National Cathedral. Senator Graham will be buried Wednesday in his home in South Carolina. The Senate has confirmed Jay Clayton to become head of the nation's intelligence agencies. Clayton is the U.S. Attorney for the Southern District of New York and a former Securities and Exchange Commission chairman. Elon Musk's social media company X has launched X Money. Now, that's a bank-like account service for users to send money to each other. X Money, though, is not a new bank. It uses Cross River Bank's technology. SRN News.
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1: With SRN News, I'm Jason Walker. Russia's main domestic security agency says the founder of that messaging app, Telegram, has been charged with aiding terrorism, and he's been put on an international wanted list. Federal Security Service says charges

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1: This is your roving reporter. 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
2: What's up, Earthling?
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2: I came to see David Ernest.
1: The asset preservationist?
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1: Well, before you make the trip over there, call him on his toll-free number, 833-596-7233.
2: And I understand those last four digits spell out the word safe.
1: That is correct.
2: Funny thing happened the last time I came to Earth.
1: What was that?
2: I went to the Walmart, man.
1: Yes?
2: And I accidentally went in the back door.
1: How did that work out?
2: Well, they stopped me and very gently told me that I needed to go around front and come in.
1: And then what did you do?
2: I said, cool, man. Take me to your greeter.
1: You flew millions of miles just for that.
2: Hey, man, I don't ride them. I just read them.

Year's evening, on a train bound for nowhere, I met up with a gambler. We were both too tired to sleep, so we took turns.

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1: With SRN News, I'm Jason Walker. Asian shares are mixed while South Korea's Kospi share index plummeted 6% on prolonged selling of chip-making shares. The latest rout in Seoul was led by a nearly 13% plunge for shares in chipmaker SK Hynix after its operating profit in the last quarter fell short of analyst forecast. Russia's primary domestic security agency says the founder of the messaging app Telegram has now been charged with aiding terrorism. He's also been put on an international wanted list. President Trump remembers Lindsey Graham as a giant of the United States Senate and a true American original. Mr. Trump joined foreign leaders, lawmakers, and many others Tuesday for funeral services for Senator Graham. This is SRN News.
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1: With SRN News, I'm Jason Walker. Jordan's military says the country's air defenses intercepting 5 missiles launched from Iran earlier today. That comes hours after the U.S. military knocked down an Iranian missile barrage launched against American forces throughout the Middle East. President Trump remembers Lindsey Graham as a giant in the United States Senate and a true American original. Mr. Trump joining various foreign leaders, lawmakers, and others at a funeral service for Graham Tuesday in Washington. Senator Graham will be buried today in South Carolina. Rescue teams searching for those missing in that earthquake in Japan. The death toll now stands at least 13. Firefighters really have their hands full in France. That massive wildfire forcing more than 220,000 people to evacuate. SRN News.
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1: SRN News, I'm Rich Thomason in Washington. The U.S. and Israel describe as positive and productive President Trump's White House meeting with Israeli Prime Minister Benjamin Netanyahu. Meanwhile, looks like things are heating up again in the Mideast. More back-and-forth exchanges of fire between the U.S. and Iran. And Jordan's military says its air defenses intercepted 5 Iranian missiles earlier today. Dr. Anthony Fauci, due on Capitol Hill today, testified before a Senate panel. His appearance comes on the heels of shocking revelations culled from his diary about COVID-19, its origins, and his role during the pandemic's darkest days. In a party-line vote, the Senate has confirmed Jay Clayton to serve as National Intelligence Director. And Japan's earthquake death toll has risen. It's now up to at least 18. Dow futures down 106 points. NASDAQ futures up 93. This is SRN News.
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0: Montgomery Skywatch Traffic Center. We're getting initial reports of an accident 85 northbound at the East Boulevard. Be careful as you go through there. Otherwise, I-65 looking good at the moment. McKinnon Toyota has a good selection of Camrys right now and more arriving and the lowest tax rates in Alabama, and it's worth the drive. McKinnon Toyota, exit 212. They're off I-65 in Clanton. I'm Jerry Howell for Montgomery Skywatch, filling in for Wendell J.
1: Well, hi, everybody. This is Rich Thomas. The excessive heat continues today with, once again, dangerous levels on the heat index. So how long will the excessive heat continue, and what about rain chances? Complete forecast details coming up in just a few minutes right here, sponsored by
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High from the highest tree. 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

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August 22nd, 10 to 2, we're going to be in the parking lot at Piggly Wiggly at Vaughn and Taylor, and we're stuffing the trunks with school supplies for teachers' classrooms. Help us out if you can, because without you, this don't work. More information on the way. Right now, it's Clay Walker here on The Possum. Good morning.

How do you spell classic country? How about P-O-S-S-U-M? Now there's a few folks scratching their heads. We're 103.9 The Possum.

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0: Montgomery's Classic Country 103.9, the Possum Montgomery Gentry. While your Humane Society here, Montgomery's having their annual pet photo contest. It's $10 to enter your pet. It's $1 to vote not only on your pet, but any pet there, and all the proceeds back into the shelter to buy cleaning supplies, bedding, stuff like that to benefit the fur babies out there until they can find them a forever home. Again, that's the photo contest going on. And hey, your pet may wind up on a calendar for 2027. That'd be cool, wouldn't it? Alan Jackson's up after the break.
1: 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I'm Jerry Howell for Montgomery Skywatch, filling in for Wendell J.
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3: From the Blue Water Broadcasting News Center, these are today's top stories. Montgomery police have identified the victim in a deadly Monday afternoon shooting. Officers responded to the 4200 block of Amherst Drive just after 4 p.m. where 62-year-old Alan Griffin was found dead from a gunshot wound. Police have provided no further details regarding suspect or motive. Griffin is Montgomery's 31st confirmed homicide victim so far this year. A $10,000 reward is now being offered for information that helped solve a 2025 Montgomery murder. 21-year-old Christopher Washington and two other people were shot September 28th in the 2400 block of East South Boulevard. Washington later died from his injuries at a local hospital. His family is offering a $9,000 reward for information in addition to $1,000 from Crime Stoppers. Anyone with information regarding the murder of Christopher Washington is urged to contact authorities. A bill has been introduced in the United States House of Representatives to honor the Tuskegee Airmen with a memorial in Washington, D.C. The bill has the complete support of the entire Alabama U.S. House delegation. The Tuskegee Airmen were America's first black military pilots who trained in Alabama to fight in World War II. From the Blue Water Broadcasting News Center, I'm Sky Mosley.
4: 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Come by and learn more about the new Suzuki GSX 8R motorcycle and see for yourself the bar has officially been reset.
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10: Well, hi, everybody. This is Rich Thomas. Intense summer heat continues today with the heat index 105 to 110. Actual high temperatures in the upper 90s. The rain chances relatively small today and actually through Friday. Widely scattered to isolated storms, perhaps. Lows at night in the upper 70s. Late week high temperatures slightly better at 94 on Thursday and Friday. Low 90s over the weekend. And the rain probability is much higher by Saturday and Sunday as a front approaches. From the Blue Water Weather Center, this is Rich Thomas.

much about Facebook, but I hear there's a lot of liking going on. So, like the possum, we sure would appreciate it. 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
1: SRN News, I'm Rich Thomason in Washington. A Senate panel will hear from Dr. Anthony Fauci today. Fauci, at the center of the nation's COVID pandemic response, scheduled to testify this morning. The testimony comes in the wake of revelations from his diary about COVID-19, its origins, and his role during the pandemic's darkest days. Jay Clayton is in. He's been confirmed by the Senate as the new National Intelligence Director, and it was a party-line vote. A touching eulogy from President Trump at yesterday's funeral of Senator Lindsey Graham at Washington National Cathedral. Mr. Trump calling the late senator from South Carolina a true American original who left us much too soon. Huge search and rescue operation on Japan's southern island of Kyushu, devastated by a powerful earthquake. And on Wall Street, the Dow features down 147. More details, srnnews.com.
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7: Skywatch Traffic Center, your Wednesday morning looking good still. 65 and 85, both interstates, not a problem along with the boulevard. 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

0: Classic Country 103.9, the Possum Rascal Flats. Hi, this is Bubba. Pike Road's going to be having a big back-to-school bash coming up this Saturday on the green out there near Publix in Pike Road. It's going to be a lot of fun. Something out there for the entire family. Make your plans to get out of there and attend. I got Toby. He's on the way after the break.
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3: 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A man is fighting for his life following a Tuesday afternoon shooting in Montgomery. MPD responded to the 5700 block of Villas Lane where an unidentified male had been wounded by gunfire. The victim of the shooting was transported to a local hospital in critical condition. Police have provided no further details. Montgomery police have arrested a suspect in connection to a late May homicide. 25-year-old Keontae Jacobs is charged with capital murder for the May 25th shooting death of 30-year-old Quantrell Martin. Martin was shot and killed in the 30 block of Davis Drive on the night of May 25th. Court records indicate the shooting was a targeted incident and not a random act. Monday is the deadline to register to vote in the August 11th primary election. This special primary election is for Alabama's U.S. House races in Districts 1, 2, 6, and 7. 40 of Alabama's 67 counties are included in the four congressional district elections. There will be no runoff in these races. The candidates who receive the most votes will advance to the general election in November. From the Blue Water Broadcasting News Center, I'm Sky Mosley.
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8: Well, hi, everybody. This is Rich Thomas. Intense summer heat continues today with the heat index 105 to 110. Actual high temperatures in the upper 90s. The rain chances relatively small today and actually through Friday. Widely scattered to isolated storms, perhaps. Lows at night in the upper 70s. Late week high temperatures slightly better at 94 on Thursday and Friday. Low 90s over the weekend. And the rain probability is much higher by Saturday and Sunday as a front approaches. From the Blue Water Weather Center, this is Rich Thomas.

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Montgomery's Classic Country 103.9 The Possum. All right, if the Pike County girl is listening, she's about to dance. I don't know where she's going to be dancing at. She loves this song. It's Dan Seals. We're going to bop here on 103.9 The Possum. Hey, good morning.

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2: With SRN News, I'm Rich Thomason in Washington. He was a true American original who left us much too soon, President Trump's description of the late Senator Lindsey Graham. Mr. Trump eulogized the South Carolina Republican at his funeral yesterday at Washington National Cathedral. Key figure in America's COVID response is on Capitol Hill to testify before a Senate panel. Dr. Anthony Fauci, who during the depths of the pandemic had declared that he was science. Things are heating up again in the Mideast with more exchanges of fire between the U.S. and Iran and more Iranian attempts to attack its neighbors. Ukraine says it has hit one of Russia's largest oil refineries, stepping up the economic and diplomatic pressure on Moscow. The Dow futures are down 348 points. NASDAQ futures off 34 points. More details at srnnews.com.
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0: 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They're off I-65 in Clanton. I'm Jerry Howell for Montgomery Skywatch, filling in for Wendell J.
1: Well, hi, everybody. This is Rich Thomas. The excessive heat continues today with, once again, dangerous levels on the heat index. So how long will the excessive heat continue, and what about rain chances? Complete forecast details coming up in just a few minutes right here, sponsored by
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Montgomery's Classic Country 103.9 The Possum. Your Montgomery Biscuits are out of town for a couple of weeks. They're in Biloxi this week taking on the Shuckers. Next week, they ease over to Pensacola to take on the Blue Wahoos before returning to Dabo Stadium in 2 weeks. Here's Clint Black and Desperado on 103.9 The Possum. Good morning.

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2: Every morning at the mine, you could see him arrive. 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

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Somebody said he came from New Orleans, where he got in a fight over a Cajun queen and a crashing blow from a huge right hand sent a Louisiana fella.

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0: Montgomery's Classic Country 103.9, The Possible, The Sausage King, Jimmy Dean, and Big Bad John. Hello there on this Wednesday. School going to be starting back August 6th in Pike Road, and then August the 10th here in Montgomery and Elmore County, August the 11th in Tonka County. As far as the universities around the area concerned, Alabama State, you go back for your fall semester August 10th. Troy and Huntington back on August 12th, and AUM, you'll go back on August 17th. So there you go. You're up to date. And I got Daryl Singletary coming up next.
1: 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Just be careful there. 6585, the interchange doing okay. 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
3: From the Blue Water Broadcasting News Center, these are today's top stories. Montgomery police have identified the victim in a deadly Monday afternoon shooting. Officers responded to the 4200 block of Amherst Drive just after 4 p.m. where 62-year-old Alan Griffin was found dead from a gunshot wound. Police have provided no further details regarding suspect or motive. Griffin is Montgomery's 31st confirmed homicide victim so far this year. A $10,000 reward is now being offered for information that helps solve a 2025 Montgomery murder. 21-year-old Christopher Washington and two other people were shot September 28th in the 2400 block of East South Boulevard. Washington later died from his injuries at a local hospital. His family is offering a $9,000 reward for information in addition to $1,000 from Crime Stoppers. Anyone with information regarding the murder of Christopher Washington is urged to contact authorities. A bill has been introduced in the United States House of Representatives to honor the Tuskegee Airmen with a memorial in Washington, D.C. The bill has the complete support of the entire Alabama U.S. House delegation. The Tuskegee Airmen were America's first black military pilots who trained in Alabama to fight in World War II. From the Blue Water Broadcasting News Center, I'm Sky Mosley.
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10: July 29, 1966, Martina Maria Schiff was born in Sharon, Kansas. She was attracted to music at a young age, was in rock bands, and met her husband, John McBride, while looking for rehearsal space. She's been nominated and won countless awards. Here's Martina McBride on This Day in Classic Country History for July 29th.

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3: Well, hi, everybody. This is Rich Thomas. Intense summer heat continues today with the heat index 105 to 110. Actual high temperatures in the upper 90s. The rain chances relatively small today and actually through Friday. Widely scattered to isolated storms, perhaps. Lows at night in the upper 70s. Late week high temperatures slightly better at 94 on Thursday and Friday. Low 90s over the weekend. And the rain probability is much higher by Saturday and Sunday as a front approaches. From the Blue Water Weather Center, this is Rich Thomas.
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So, like the possum, we sure would appreciate it. 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

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We'll play this for everybody out there, because if you've been to the grocery store or the gas station, you don't have money in the bank. Something's got to give somewhere. We're all going to either starve to death or have to be start walking.

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1: With SRN News, I'm Rich Thomason in Washington. Dr. Anthony Fauci took the fifth today before a Senate panel, refusing to answer any questions about apparent discrepancies between what he wrote in his diary and what he told the public during the COVID-19 pandemic. Fauci was subpoenaed to appear by Republican Senator Rand Paul of Kentucky. Positive and productive, that's how the U.S. and Israel described President Trump's White House meeting with Israeli Prime Minister Benjamin Netanyahu. Meanwhile, things seem to be heating up again in the Mideast. More back-and-forth attacks between the U.S. and Iran. It was a party-line vote, the Senate confirming Jay Clayton to serve as National Intelligence Director. Japan's earthquake death toll has risen to at least 18 as search and rescue efforts continue on the southern Japanese island of Kyushu. It's a race against the clock, according to Japan's prime minister. This is SRN News.
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3: 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Everything you need to know. Remember, Piper, 4 o'clock showtime. 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
6: 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This is Rich Thomas. The excessive heat continues today with, once again, dangerous levels on the heat index. So how long will the excessive heat continue, and what about rain chances? 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

0: Possum. Here comes Tweety Bird, Conway Twitty, Loretta Lynn, Louisiana Woman, Mississippi Man on the Possum. Oh, sweet!
1: Hey, Louisiana Woman,
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0: Awesome Ricky Skaggs, Kentucky Thunder, and Highway 40 Blues. All right, a heads up for you folks outside working, whether you're doing roofing or road construction or lawn services, drink lots and lots and lots of fluid, and I mean Gatorade, water, stuff like that. No alcohol. That's the worst thing in the world you can drink in this heat out there. Now, you can do it after you get off work and find a cool place, but not while you're working outside. In the meantime, take plenty of breaks, find you a lot of shade, might even want to wear a long sleeve shirt to protect your skin. That heat advisory is still in effect, by the way. Sawyer Brown coming up.
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9: Well, hi, everybody. This is Rich Thomas. Intense summer heat continues today with the heat index 105 to 110. Actual high temperatures in the upper 90s. The rain chances relatively small today and actually through Friday. Widely scattered to isolated storms, perhaps. Lows at night in the upper 70s. Late week high temperatures slightly better at 94 on Thursday and Friday. Low 90s over the weekend. And the rain probability is much higher by Saturday and Sunday as a front approaches. From the Blue Water Weather Center, this is Rich Thomas.

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The Possum Sam's on the way in the door next to 10. JT this afternoon at 2. Have a great Wednesday. I'll see you tomorrow morning, 6 a.m. right here on 103.9 The Possum.

0: News. I'm Rich Thomason in Washington. Casting himself as the victim of a vindictive U.S. Senator, Dr. Anthony Fauci, refusing to answer questions at a Capitol Hill hearing on the COVID pandemic response. Senator Rand Paul of Kentucky subpoenaed Fauci to appear before the panel. Paul says that what Fauci said in his private writings is at odds with what he told Americans during the pandemic. Jay Clayton has been confirmed by the Senate as a new director of national intelligence. It was a party line vote in the Senate. And it was a touching eulogy from President Trump the other day at the funeral of Senator Lindsey Graham at Washington National Cathedral. Mr. Trump calling the late senator from South Carolina a true American original who left us much too soon. The Dow down 745 points, NASDAQ off 220. More details, srnnews.com.
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0: Classic Country 103.9, The Possum with Dr. Sam. If I sound a little strange today, yeah, they had some dental work done yesterday. I'm going to take it easy. But, you know, I just couldn't leave you. I wanted to be back together again.
1: Together.

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I hope you're having a great day on this Wednesday, halfway through the week, another hot day. Oh, my. Here's the reason we call it Classic Country. It's Waylon.

flame between Dallas and Austin. Going to El Paso. Whoops. Now this is what gave us the idea to come down here. This is a song about a guy that probably did as much for our kind of music as anybody.

got outlaws, a man in black, the hag, a coal miner's daughter, a storyteller, and much more. And they all sing classic country all the time on the Possum 103.9.

0: 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You know, it's nice. Dr. Mark Merriweather, one of the greatest dentists, third generation here in town, did a lot of work yesterday. My wisdom teeth came in great. I just had a little crack back there. He said it was a little tickle. I said, no. Oh, no. It's not a tickle. It's a freight train. And now you know the rest of the story. Buckmaster's returning to Montgomery Convention Center August the 14th through the 16th. More details on that. Stand by.
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10: Well, hi, everybody. This is Rich Thomas. Intense summer heat continues today with the heat index 105 to 110. Actual high temperatures in the upper 90s. The rain chances relatively small today and actually through Friday. Widely scattered to isolated storms, perhaps. Lows at night in the upper 70s. Late week high temperatures slightly better at 94 on Thursday and Friday. Low 90s over the weekend. And the rain probability is much higher by Saturday and Sunday as a front approaches. From the Blue Water Weather Center, this is Rich Thomas.
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So, like the possum, we sure would appreciate it. 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

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And you know what? There's nobody that can beat this guy's voice. It's just a matter of time. It's Randy Travis.

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1: With SRN News, I'm Bob Agnew in Washington. Dr. Anthony Fauci today invoking the Fifth Amendment, declining to answer questions from senators in a Republican-led committee hearing about his handling of the COVID-19 pandemic. The move injects new drama into the lingering tensions between Fauci and many Republican lawmakers over his handling of the coronavirus pandemic and accusations he lied about the origins of COVID-19, all charges he denies. The deadline has come and gone for the Trump administration to ask the Supreme Court to reconsider its rejection of the president's birthright citizenship restrictions. The president vowed to seek a rehearing shortly after the high court issued its 6-3 ruling back in June. The Senate has confirmed Jay Clayton to become the head of the nation's intelligence agencies. He was confirmed with a vote right along party lines, 51-47. Clayton led the Securities and Exchange Commission and has been a U.S. attorney for about 1 year. This is SRN News.
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2: And I understand those last four digits spell out the word safe.
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4: Well, hi, everybody. This is Rich Thomas. The excessive heat continues today with, once again, dangerous levels on the heat index. So how long will the excessive heat continue, and what about rain chances? Complete forecast details coming up in just a few minutes right here, sponsored by
5: 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They're located at 6450 Atlanta Highway, just across from Walmart.

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This is Ed Murray on a beautiful Wednesday morning.

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Hello there. I hope you're having a great, great day. The biscuits are out, by the way. Whew. Boy, this is a gap for 2 weeks. Gee whiz. Maybe I'll have time to improve this tooth for some popcorn and a glass of water down there. You get the picture.

The words classic and country are as good together as steak and taters, pork and beans, sardines and crackers, boiled eggs and beer. 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

0: we've got outlaws, a man in black, the hag, a coal miner's daughter, a storyteller, and much more. 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
1: I came crawling home last night, like many nights before. I finally made it to my feet as she opened up the door and she said, "You're not

0: decorate our home. Buckmaster's returning to the Montgomery Convention Center August the 14th through the 16th. And the old possum will be there. Mountain Dew presenting the 2026 Buckmaster's Expo at the Montgomery Convention Center. It's going to be a lot of fun. Free rides on the Harriet 2. 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By all means, please make sure you put it on your calendar.
1: 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We got a fryer, a steamer, and a grill, so we can cook it just like you like it. We have a good time down here, and especially good time on Sunday afternoons. This week from Nashville, Piper and the Hard Times. 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But they've been killing it, playing all over the world. They're coming down here for the 4 o'clock show. Another big thing we got going on, we started selling propane down here, so besides selling gas on the river, we got propane up here at the RV park. 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
8: Well, hi, everybody. This is Rich Thomas. Intense summer heat continues today with the heat index 105 to 110. Actual high temperatures in the upper 90s. The rain chances relatively small today and actually through Friday. Widely scattered to isolated storms, perhaps. Lows at night in the upper 70s. Late week high temperatures slightly better at 94 on Thursday and Friday. Low 90s over the weekend. And the rain probability is much higher by Saturday and Sunday as a front approaches. From the Blue Water Weather Center, this is Rich Thomas.
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1: With SRN News, I'm Bob Agnew in Washington. Dr. Anthony Fauci not cooperating with Republicans today as he invoked the Fifth Amendment, declining to answer questions from senators in that Republican-led committee hearing about his handling of the COVID-19 pandemic. The move injects new drama into the lingering tensions between Fauci and Republican lawmakers. The deadline has come and gone for the Trump administration to ask the Supreme Court to reconsider its rejection of the president's birthright citizenship restrictions. The president vowed to seek a rehearing shortly after the High Court issued its 6-3 ruling back in June. The court has not agreed, incidentally, to rehear any argued case in more than 50 years. The 16-year-old who opened fire at Georgia High School back in 2024, killing four people, has been sentenced to life in prison without the possibility of parole. Colt Gray was 14 when he carried out that deadly rampage at Appalachia High School that made him legally ineligible for the death penalty. This is SRN News.
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6: Well, hi, everybody. This is Rich Thomas. The excessive heat continues today with, once again, dangerous levels on the heat index. So how long will the excessive heat continue, and what about rain chances? Complete forecast details coming up in just a few minutes right here, sponsored by
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First names are all you need to know who it is. Waylon, Patsy, Willie, Tammy, and The Possum.

Eddie Raven. Now, that was an interesting character. I had a chance to spend a little time with him up in Nashville, a couple of conventions, and he was, he's a neat guy. Montgomery Humane Society Pet Photo Contest. I'll tell you more about that in a moment. Right here on The Possum. 103.9 The Possum.

Ain't nothing better than a box of worms, a nice fishing hole, cold one, and classic country on the possum while you fish. 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

Classic Country 103.9, The Possum with Dr. Sam. Here's another reason why we call it Classic Country, folks. Sorry I'm not 100%, but I'm getting there. Here's Hank Locklin.

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The more you taste, the more you want. And it's all good on the possum.

0: Queen of Hearts. You got that right. Hey, the Harriet Two Riverboat Cruise is on the Alabama River. And this year is no exception. It's a beautiful, beautiful time to go ahead and book a cruise. Just go on to Fun in Montgomery. It's very affordable. Take the family. You'll have a great time. 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
4: July 29, 1966, Martina Maria Schiff was born in Sharon, Kansas. 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She's been nominated and won countless awards. Here's Martina McBride on This Day in Classic Country History for July 29th.

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3: Well, hi, everybody. This is Rich Thomas. Intense summer heat continues today with the heat index 105 to 110. Actual high temperatures in the upper 90s. The rain chances relatively small today and actually through Friday. Widely scattered to isolated storms, perhaps. Lows at night in the upper 70s. Late week high temperatures slightly better at 94 on Thursday and Friday. Low 90s over the weekend. And the rain probability is much higher by Saturday and Sunday as a front approaches. From the Blue Water Weather Center, this is Rich Thomas.
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So, like the possum, we sure would appreciate it. 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
1: With SRN News, I'm Bob Agnew in Washington. Elon Musk has launched an invite-only kind of money. It's called X Money with a Visa debit card, 6% yield, and real-time transfers. Meanwhile, they're stressing that this is not a new bank. It's just a different way for X users to share money between one another. Dr. Anthony Fauci today is invoking the Fifth Amendment and declining to answer questions from senators in a Republican-led committee hearing about his handling of the COVID-19 pandemic. That move injects new drama into the lingering tensions between Fauci and Republican lawmakers. The Senate has confirmed Jay Clayton to become head of the nation's intelligence agencies. He was confirmed with a vote along party lines, 51-47. He led the Securities and Exchange Commission and has been a U.S. attorney for a year, but Democrats are decrying Clayton's lack of experience in the realm of intelligence and national security. This is SRN News.
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3: 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The excessive heat continues today with, once again, dangerous levels on the heat index. So how long will the excessive heat continue, and what about rain chances? 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

does Prattville, Wetumpka, Millbrook, Walsboro, and Hope Hall have in common with Montgomery? 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

another reason we call it classic country, folks. Don Gibson, and that is I Can't Stop Loving You. I need some mountain music. This is what I need. Pick me up a little bit, huh? How about you? It's lunchtime, and let's get her doing.

At 103.9 The Possum, first names are all you need to know who it is. Waylon, Patsy, Willie, Tammy, and The Possum.

0: 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Let me remind you, the Montgomery Humane Society's pet photo, well, the contest is going to be ending this Friday at 6 p.m. Until then, it's $1 per vote to decide which photos are featured in the 2027 Friends for Life calendar. If you have more info, if you'd like to get more information, just visit MontgomeryHumane.com, find the link to submit your picture, and get her done. It's a big fundraiser.
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11: Well, hi, everybody. This is Rich Thomas. Intense summer heat continues today with the heat index 105 to 110. Actual high temperatures in the upper 90s. The rain chances relatively small today and actually through Friday. Widely scattered to isolated storms, perhaps. Lows at night in the upper 70s. Late week high temperatures slightly better at 94 on Thursday and Friday. Low 90s over the weekend. And the rain probability is much higher by Saturday and Sunday as a front approaches. From the Blue Water Weather Center, this is Rich Thomas.

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Classic Country, 103.9 The Possum, Sarah Evans, This Born to Fly. And that's going to wrap it up for yours truly, Dr. Sam. Sorry, I had a little illness of surgery yesterday and still flying high. Speaking of born to fly, here we go. This is Sarah Evans. JT's next.

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1: With SRN News, I'm Bob Agnew in Washington. Dr. Anthony Fauci today invoking the Fifth Amendment and declining to answer questions from senators in a Republican-led committee hearing about his handling of the COVID-19 pandemic. He appeared before the Senate Homeland Security and Governmental Affairs Committee. That move injects a new level of drama into the lingering tensions between Fauci and Republican lawmakers over the way he handled the coronavirus pandemic. He is accused of lying about the origins of the disease, something he vehemently denies. Ahead of his appearance on Capitol Hill, Kentucky Senator Republican Rand Paul released more than 1,000 pages of Fauci's personal diary, in which he seemed to be more fascinated with his growing fame at the time than the origins of the virus, at least according to his critics. On Wall Street, it's been a mixed session today. The Dow is down the most, off by 775 points. This is SRN News.
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6: Well, hi, everybody. This is Rich Thomas. The excessive heat continues today with, once again, dangerous levels on the heat index. So how long will the excessive heat continue, and what about rain chances? 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

103.9 The Possum. Oscar Mayer celebrating the 90th anniversary of the Wienermobile this weekend. It was created in Chicago back in 1936 to lift American spirits during the Great Depression. There are now 6 Wienermobiles traveling around the U.S. at any given time. How about that? Happy birthday to the Oscar Mayer Wienermobile. Here are the Judds. Grandpa, 103.9 The Possum.

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103.9, The Possum, gearing up for the 40th Annual Buckmasters Expo coming to downtown Montgomery in August. Tell you more about that this hour. Here's Merle Haggard.

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0: 103.9, The Possum, Little Texas, Kick a Little. Wednesday with JT. Hey, Mountain Dew presenting the 2026 Buckmasters Expo at the Montgomery Convention Center, Friday, August 14th through Sunday, August 16th. 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The Harriet 2 will be doing free rides that weekend. 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And, of course, Bulls and Buckmasters. Pro Bull Riding Friday and Saturday night during the Expo. 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
6: Well, hi, everybody. Your chances of encountering an evening storm is not quite zero, but very small. Our overnight low temperature tonight down to about 78. Tomorrow and Friday, not much change. I mean, the high temperature's down a little bit. I've got us around 94 both days with triple-digit heat indices, and the rain chances 20% or less both days. Now, the rain chances do get a lot better by the weekend. Much more showers and storms on the radar by then, and high temperatures in the lower 90s by Saturday, Sunday. From the Blue Water Weather Center, this is Rich Thomas.

103.9, The Possum. Garth Brooks gearing up for his Blame It All on My Roots arena tour here in 2026. JT hanging out with you on a Wednesday. By request for Pike Road, Mark Chestnut. 103.9.

0: much about Facebook, but I hear there's a lot of liking going on. So, like the possum, we sure would appreciate it. 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
1: On a warm summer's evening, on a train bound for nowhere, I met up with a gambler. We were both too tired to sleep, so we took turns of staring

Montgomery's Classic Country, 103.9 The Possum. Dwight Yoakam, along with Buck Owens from 1980. Streets of Bakersfield on The Possum. I can't hear

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1: With SRN News, I'm Bob Agnew in Washington. The Federal Reserve has elected to keep its key interest rate unchanged today. They made that announcement after a two-day policy setting session. Three Fed officials dissented in favor of a rate increase, and Fed Chair Kevin Warsh described the policy discussion to reporters as a good family fight. Dr. Anthony Fauci found himself in a fight today as he testified before a Senate panel, taking a closer look at the way he handled the COVID-19 pandemic. He is accused of lying about the origins of the disease and focusing more on his public fame at the time. The Senate has confirmed Jay Clayton to become head of the nation's intelligence agencies. He was confirmed with a vote along party lines, 51-47. Clayton didn't have much experience when it came to national security. He did lead the Securities and Exchange Commission and has been a U.S. attorney for about a year. On Wall Street right now, the Dow is down 900 points. This is SRN News.
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7: 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The numbers will go down a little bit late week, but not much. And could there be better rain chances by the weekend? I've got your full forecast details coming up in just a few minutes right here. 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

0: 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The more you taste, the more you want. 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
1: Coffee black, cigarette. 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
1: Seems the love I've known has always been the most destructive kind. Guess that's why now I feel so old before my time. Yesterday, when I was young, the taste of life was sweet as rain upon my tongue. I teased at life

103.9, The Possum, Shenandoah, the church on Cumberland Road. They've actually got some shows scheduled for the Ryman Auditorium in Nashville later this year. So, yeah, way to go to Marty Rabin and Shenandoah getting back together and doing some live concerts in 2026. 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
1: In the Montgomery Skywatch Traffic Center, we're starting to get a little rain in the east part of the city. Some of it pretty heavy. Be careful in that area. Otherwise, around the city, I checked the interchange for you along with the boulevard. Doing good. If you have less than perfect credit, McKenna Nissan may have just the plan for you. Talk to David Martin. He'll do everything possible to have you driving today. McKenna Nissan, exit 212. They're off I-65 in Clanton. I'm Jerry Howell for Montgomery Skywatch, filling in for Wendell J.
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3: From the Blue Water Broadcasting News Center, these are today's top stories. Montgomery police have identified the victim in a deadly Monday afternoon shooting. Officers responded to the 4200 block of Amherst Drive just after 4 p.m. where 62-year-old Alan Griffin was found dead from a gunshot wound. Police have provided no further details regarding suspect or motive. Griffin is Montgomery's 31st confirmed homicide victim so far this year. A $10,000 reward is now being offered for information that helped solve a 2025 Montgomery murder. 21-year-old Christopher Washington and two other people were shot September 28th in the 2400 block of East South Boulevard. Washington later died from his injuries at a local hospital. His family is offering a $9,000 reward for information in addition to $1,000 from Crime Stoppers. Anyone with information regarding the murder of Christopher Washington is urged to contact authorities. A bill has been introduced in the United States House of Representatives to honor the Tuskegee Airmen with a memorial in Washington, D.C. The bill has the complete support of the entire Alabama U.S. House delegation. The Tuskegee Airmen were America's first black military pilots who trained in Alabama to fight in World War II. From the Blue Water Broadcasting News Center, I'm Sky Mosley.
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2: Well, hi, everybody. Your chances of encountering an evening storm is not quite zero, but very small. Our overnight low temperature tonight down to about 78. Tomorrow and Friday, not much change. I mean, the high temperature is down a little bit. I've got us around 94 both days with triple-digit heat indices, and the rain chance is 20% or less both days. Now, the rain chances do get a lot better by the weekend. Much more showers and storms on the radar by then, and high temperatures in the lower 90s by Saturday, Sunday. From the Blue Water Weather Center, this is Rich Thomas.
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1: Well, you tell me how she was when you once knew her. How she played her games with many, many men. And you tell me that you don't think I'm

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The Possum, Lee Greenwood, Tracy Byrd, George Strait all coming up. Leroy Parnell, What Kind of Fool Do You Think I Am? Don't answer that, please. This is The Possum.

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103.9, the Possum. Our Montgomery Biscuits on the road down in Biloxi taking on the Shuckers this week. Next week, they're in Pensacola before returning back to Davos Park Tuesday, August 11th. Here's Lee Greenwood.

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1: With SRN News, I'm Bob Agnew in Washington. The Federal Reserve left its key interest rate unchanged today, despite persistently high inflation and a spike in energy prices brought on by the war with Iran. Funeral services wrapped up today for the late U.S. Senator Lindsey Graham. Part of that took place yesterday. It stretched over a two-day span. It began in Washington yesterday, and he was laid to rest in a final service today in South Carolina. Dr. Anthony Fauci today invoking the Fifth Amendment and declining to answer questions from senators in a Republican-led committee hearing about his handling of the COVID-19 pandemic. He's been accused of being dishonest about the virus at the time, a charge that he totally denies. On Wall Street, it was a rough session. The Dow Jones Industrial Average lost about 1,153 points. The NASDAQ was down 433. The S&P 500 down by 112. This is SRN News.
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7: 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Intense summer heat continues. The numbers will go down a little bit late week, but not much. And could there be better rain chances by the weekend? I've got your full forecast details coming up in just a few minutes right here. 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

awesome? That's how hot it's been this week. Get out there with nothing on but the radio. Just make sure the neighbors can't see you. Patti Loveless is on 103.9 The Possum.

103.9, The Possum. Hey, today is National Chicken Wing Day. Don't have to ask me twice. Some buffalo or garlic parmesan or spicy habanero wings sound pretty good right now. Joe DiMessina heads Carolina, tails California on The Possum.

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Waylon, Patsy, Willie, Tammy, and the Possum.

0: 103.9, The Possum, Garth Brooks, That Summer, Wednesday with JT. 68 years ago, back in 1958, on this date, NASA was created, 9 months after Russia launched their first Sputnik satellite. So the Russians beat us to it, and then we're like, okay, we got to get our thing going. And NASA was born. And now we're still trying to get back to the moon. What's up with that? I thought we already did that. 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
1: Montgomery Skywatch Traffic Center. I'm checking out all of Montgomery right now. The Boulevard doing good around the city. Same thing on 65 and 85. I don't see anything yet that'll slow you down, but starting to see more people on the roadway. 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
3: 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A man is fighting for his life following a Tuesday afternoon shooting in Montgomery. MPD responded to the 5700 block of Villas Lane where an unidentified male had been wounded by gunfire. The victim of the shooting was transported to a local hospital in critical condition. Police have provided no further details. Montgomery police have arrested a suspect in connection to a late May homicide. 25-year-old Keontae Jacobs is charged with capital murder for the May 25th shooting death of 30-year-old Quantrell Martin. Martin was shot and killed in the 30 block of Davis Drive on the night of May 25th. Court records indicate the shooting was a targeted incident and not a random act. Monday is the deadline to register to vote in the August 11th primary election. This special primary election is for Alabama's U.S. House races in districts 1, 2, 6, and 7. 40 of Alabama's 67 counties are included in the 4 congressional district elections. There will be no runoff in these races. The candidates who receive the most votes will advance to the general election in November. From the Blue Water Broadcasting News Center, I'm Sky Mosley.
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14: Well, hi, everybody. Your chances of encountering an evening storm is not quite zero, but very small. Our overnight low temperature tonight down to about 78. Tomorrow and Friday, not much change. I mean, the high temperature's down a little bit. I've got us around 94 both days with triple-digit heat indices, and the rain chance is 20% or less both days. Now, the rain chances do get a lot better by the weekend. Much more showers and storms on the radar by then, and high temperatures in the lower 90s by Saturday, Sunday. From the Blue Water Weather Center, this is Rich Thomas.
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2: With SRN News, I'm Keith Peters in Washington. The Federal Reserve left its key interest rate unchanged Wednesday, despite persistently high inflation and a spike in energy prices caused by the Iran war. The Fed's rate-setting committee reached the 9-3 decision after 2 days of deliberations, marking the fifth straight meeting at which the benchmark rate was kept at around 3.6%. A man has been convicted of federal terrorism charges in the 2022 stabbing of author Salman Rushdie. A jury delivered its verdict Wednesday in Buffalo, New York. Jurors found Hadi Matar guilty of all the charges against him, including engaging in an act of transnational terrorism. On Wall Street, the Dow down by 1,153 points. The NASDAQ dropped 433. More at srnnews.com.
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16: Skywatch Traffic Center. We have a disabled vehicle 85 northbound between the 11 and 12 mile marker. Authorities trying to get that out of the way right now. Otherwise, around the city, I checked the interchange. Also, all the outbound routes doing good. McKinnon Toyota, they have a good selection of Camrys right now with more arriving at the lowest tax rates in Alabama, and it's worth the drive. McKinnon Toyota, exit 212 off I-65 in Clanton. I'm Jerry Howell for Montgomery Skywatch, filling in for Wendell J.
17: Well, hi, everybody. This is Rich Thomas. Intense summer heat continues. The numbers will go down a little bit late week, but not much. And could there be better rain chances by the weekend? I've got your full forecast details coming up in just a few minutes right here. 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

103.9, The Possum. Hope you are heading home with the workday in the rearview mirror. Hey, we are downhill towards the weekend. Hopefully it's going to be a little bit cooler. We're all melting this week. 100 degrees plus. It's crazy. Alan Jackson is on The Possum. Yeah.

for groceries with a buggy. We have potluck meals. And I reckon the only place in town to get your classic country is on 103.9, The Possum.

Montgomery's Classic Country, 103.9, the Possum. Hey, if you're on the road, buckle up, be safe out there. Keep it right here. Tracy Byrd is on the Possum.

103.9, The Possum. Today is National Chicken Wing Day. Sounds good to me. Might have to check out the new Baumhauer's in Millbrook next to 17 Springs. Ronnie Millsap on The Possum.

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0: Montgomery's Classic Country, 103.9 The Possum with Crystal Gale. Wrong road again. Well, Macaulay Culkin reportedly met with Disney to return for a Home Alone sequel. He publicly shared an idea last fall, and Disney's into it. His idea is that Kevin McAllister is a widower or divorcee raising a son by himself. And the kid gets mad at him, locks dad out of the house, and is the one setting the traps as Kevin tries to get back in. So, have to wait and see if that happens. But hey, the first Home Alone did pretty well.
1: The Montgomery Skywatch Traffic Center starting to see a lot of people stream out of the downtown area onto Arba and then to 85 northbound. Be careful, it'll be bunching up a little bit later on approaching the East Boulevard, but right now, doing okay. McKinnon Toyota, they have a good selection of Camrys right now with more arriving and the lowest tax rates in Alabama, and it's worth the drive. McKinnon Toyota, exit 212, they're off I-65 in Clanton. I'm Jerry Howell for Montgomery Skywatch, filling in for Wendell J.
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3: From the Blue Water Broadcasting News Center, these are today's top stories. Montgomery police have identified the victim in a deadly Monday afternoon shooting. Officers responded to the 4200 block of Amherst Drive just after 4 p.m. where 62-year-old Alan Griffin was found dead from a gunshot wound. Police have provided no further details regarding suspect or motive. Griffin is Montgomery's 31st confirmed homicide victim so far this year. A $10,000 reward is now being offered for information that helps solve a 2025 Montgomery murder. 21-year-old Christopher Washington and two other people were shot September 28th in the 2400 block of East South Boulevard. Washington later died from his injuries at a local hospital. His family is offering a $9,000 reward for information in addition to $1,000 from Crime Stoppers. Anyone with information regarding the murder of Christopher Washington is urged to contact authorities. A bill has been introduced in the United States House of Representatives to honor the Tuskegee Airmen with a memorial in Washington, D.C. The bill has the complete support of the entire Alabama U.S. House delegation. The Tuskegee Airmen were America's first black military pilots who trained in Alabama to fight in World War II. From the Blue Water Broadcasting News Center, I'm Sky Mosley.
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5: And I understand that's a toll-free number.
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6: I do. Here's a whole pile left from the last administration.
5: And they say CPWABD.
6: Yeah, man. Corn Pop was a bad dude.
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6: Well, there wasn't much demand.
5: I can dig it.
7: July 29, 1966, Martina Maria Schiff was born in Sharon, Kansas. She was attracted to music at a young age, was in rock bands, and met her husband, John McBride, while looking for rehearsal space. She's been nominated and won countless awards. Here's Martina McBride on this day in classic country history for July 29th.

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2: Well, hi, everybody. Your chances of encountering an evening storm is not quite zero, but very small. Our overnight low temperature tonight down to about 78. Tomorrow and Friday, not much change. I mean, the high temperature's down a little bit. I've got us around 94 both days with triple-digit heat indices, and the rain chance is 20% or less both days. Now, the rain chances do get a lot better by the weekend. Much more showers and storms on the radar by then, and high temperatures in the lower 90s by Saturday, Sunday. From the Blue Water Weather Center, this is Rich Thomas.

Montgomery's Classic Country, 103.9 The Possum. Title track to their big tour here in 2026. Brooks and Dunn, Neon Moon.

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103.9, The Possum. Have a fantastic evening. I'll talk to you tomorrow at 2. Bubba's got you in the morning for the ride to work. Keep it right here. Garth Brooks, standing outside the fire on The Possum.

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1: With SRN News, I'm Keith Peters in Washington. The Federal Reserve left its key interest rate unchanged Wednesday despite persistently high inflation and a spike in energy prices caused by the Iran war. The Fed's rate-setting committee reached the 9-3 decision after 2 days of deliberations, marking the fifth straight meeting at which the benchmark rate was kept at around 3.6%. Iran has launched a barrage of missiles at American forces in the Middle East. The U.S., meanwhile, partnered with Saudi Arabia on Wednesday to strike Iran-backed militias in neighboring Iraq, killing at least 20 fighters. Iraqi militia officials said six Iranian advisors were also killed in the U.S.-Saudi strikes. On Wall Street, the Dow down by 1,153 points. More details at SRNNews.com.
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7: 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The North Boulevard at Coliseum. Also, Highway 14 at Grandview Road. Troy Highway at Trotman Road. And Highway 14 just before 65. It's going to be in the Millbrook area. 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
8: 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This is Rich Thomas. Intense summer heat continues. The numbers will go down a little bit late week, but not much. And could there be better rain chances by the weekend? I've got your full forecast details coming up in just a few minutes right here. 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

0: 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So why don't we do this? Call your family and tell them how to find us. 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
9: Well, hi, everybody. Your chances of encountering an evening storm is not quite zero, but very small. Our overnight low temperature tonight down to about 78. Tomorrow and Friday, not much change. I mean, the high temperature's down a little bit. I've got us around 94 both days with triple-digit heat indices, and the rain chances 20% or less both days. Now, the rain chances do get a lot better by the weekend. Much more showers and storms on the radar by then, and high temperatures in the lower 90s by Saturday, Sunday. From the Blue Water Weather Center, this is Rich Thomas.

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1: With SRN News, I'm Keith Peters in Washington. Bullets recovered from two bystanders killed during a shootout at a Seattle festival last weekend do not appear to have come from the gun that a 15-year-old arrested at the scene was firing. That's what police said in court documents filed Wednesday. The King County Prosecutor's Office filed charges of first-degree assault with a firearm enhancement as well as unlawful possession of a handgun by someone under 18. Iran launched a barrage of missiles at American forces in the Middle East on Wednesday as the U.S. partnered with Saudi Arabia to strike Tehran-backed militias in neighboring Iraq, killing at least 20 fighters and six Iranian advisors. On Wall Street, the Dow down by 1,153 points. The Nasdaq dropped 433. More details at srnnews.com.
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4: 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These children need loving, nurturing families to care for them. We ask you to join the team and become champions for children by opening your heart, opening your